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Or right after coffee, or right when I can't eat. 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Still got sand in my sweaters from nights we don't remember. Do you miss me like I miss you? 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Friends can break your heart too. And I'm always tired, but never of you. If I pulled a U on you, you wouldn't like that shit. I put this real out, but you wouldn't bite that shit.

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You ever wonder what we could have been? You said you wouldn't and you fucking did. 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Always missing people that I shouldn't be missing. Sometimes you gotta burn some bridges just to create some distance. I know that I control my thoughts and I should stop reminiscing, but I learned from my dad that it's good to have feelings when love and trust are gone. I guess this is moving on.

Got a place to go. Got someone to see. A man about a dog. One for me to be. Blinking you can miss the important bits. Would you fall asleep to a symphony? Wake up at the end for the final beat. Sleep through Ludwig 9. What a waste of

I want everything, and I want it now. To live like a king in a spanny house, just to call it mine. What a waste of time.

think about a tree, grown little leaves, green to golden brown, tumble to the ground. They were born to die, that's the walk of time.

Imah Ati Sayyidana Muhammadan al-wasilata wal-fadilah Wal-sharafa wal-darajata al-aliyata al-rafi'ah Wab'athu maqaman mahmudan al-lazhi wa'attah